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0: Boise, Zebra 36 King Sam, BZ 36 King Sam, Florida, exit 4 northbound.
1: 4 northbound with Florida.

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0: 151 is, and we think we're 1192. See if the job's not for police. And next level tell, please hold.
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2: 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I'm headed up the process street. 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

Her name is Sigil Lady. I'm fine. Mary Henry George, 3574, MHT 3574, I'll be en route to the fairgrounds.

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0: 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T-676-479-C. Exit 4 northbound.
1: Exit 4 northbound.

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0: Groveland Station Road at Wise Road for a tree down blocking the roadway.
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0: Can you check Perry Road car seat that's going to be between Pine Tavern and Upper Mount Morris Road for an injured deer on the side of the road?
1: Yeah.

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0: 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It's pretty big.
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1: 1-8-4-2.
0: Frank William, Adam, 6937. FWA 6937, exit 5 northbound.
1: Southbound X5, correct.

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1: 1-6-3.
0: You just let Geneseo Ambulance, that's southbound by Mile Marker 36, just tell them to turn their lights on, please.
1: Yeah, we'll tell them.
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0: Okay. 10-8 EAB, 1163 when it comes in.
1: Okay.

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1: you're zero.
0: 163.
1: It's going to be Lincoln Victor Tom 4738. That's LVT 4738, and I'll be southbound just south of the rest area.
0: Southbound, south of the rest area.

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0: 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In the area of Charleville Road and Kyler in the tunnel, for the injured deer on the roadway.
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0: 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You can go with service.
1: 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We'll be back in service.
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1: 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Is that semi going north or south?
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0: 144.
2: I'm just trying to get it first time. Right now we're northbound at 35.
0: Copy, northbound at 35.

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1: Dealer, 712-2849. 712-2849. That'll be northbound 390 at the rest area.
0: Northbound at the rest area.

0: 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Can I send a Patricia Carney on your phone?
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1: 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Lakeville, Lakeville, Groveland.
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1: 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One, you're in the back here. 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
1: 36 at Cleveland.

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1: Hi.
0: What's the make and model of the vehicle?
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0: 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I'm going to be 12 by 1 mile to Burn Dairy.
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1: One 169, hey, Lorenz.
0: In the area, mile marker 23.3 southbound on 390, looking for a male wearing gray colored clothing that's trying to flag down vehicles. 23 southbound.
1: Copy.
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Current temperature 2 Livonia, year England, 217 Wildflower Drive, apartment 115 in the village, off of Jillian Way and West Ave. Philly medical arm activation with negative contacts, 34. Current temperature to Livonia, year England, 217 Wildflower Drive, apartment 115 in the village, off of Jillian Way and West Ave. Philly medical arm activation, negative contact, 34.

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0: 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We're going to be taking this off the highway. Going to stop over at Maddie's.
1: 10-4.
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2: Dispatch to 413. Can you chart towards 169 133? They're going to be at Maddie's with the subject.

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0: Ten four. The alarm is still tripped. They need to get into the maintenance room to reset it.
1: Ten four.
0: 294 is going to be clear with no patient contact.
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0: 10-9.
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13. 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
0: 1844, can you start towards the infill?
1: I got the end row.
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0: 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I don't know if I said it. Sorry. If you have any other units coming, you can cancel. I'm all set.
1: Copy. 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
1: 169.
0: Clear of strong, clear of 15, be back in route 19, or be back in route 19.
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0: 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CXCJ 251, Ontario, be 408 at the country store.
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0: 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L83, PRM, B Main Street, by Bonanama.
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1: 944.
0: Ontario, Charles William King Lincoln, 966. CWKL 966. Northbound at 5.
1: Northbound at 5.

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1: I'm trying.
0: One technology place between Maple Street and Center Street in the Village of Caledonia. It's the upstate breaker. We're sending the fire department for the CO detector going off. One technology place.

to Caledonia Fire Department to 1 Technology Place in the village of the Upstate Breaker off of Maple and Center Street. Police CO detector going off. Here is 7th Ops 1. Sergeant Swisher to Caledonia Fire Department to 1 Technology Place in the village of the Upstate Breaker off of Maple and Center. Police CO detector that's going off. Here is 7th Ops 1.

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1: base.
0: Hey, now I should call.
1: Who are you now, I should call?
2: Carolina, remove the call.
1: Who are you on the line?

0: Well, in a location, commercial structure, nothing showing on investigation.
1: Well, money is on scene with a commercial structure, nothing showing. You're out investigating. Here's not my last one.

0: 21.
1: And for the one discussion phone.
0: That's affirmative. We're trying to reach fire for their 15-minute check. They're not answering.
1: Everybody's foreign, sir.
0: 10-4.

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1: What was that?
0: Revising your 30-minute timer.
1: 10-4. You shut the timer down, seal levels will drop to about nothing. We'll be back in service in about 15 minutes.
0: Charlie's helping the timer.

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0: 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We'll be back in service. Left the our owner of the building. 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
1: Xfinity 7328 East Main Street in the village of Lima off Buell and Lake Ave. Looking for the red Chevy Silverado that struck a deer. The deer is injured in the middle of the roadway. That's 7328 East Main Street.
0: Copy. I'm sorry for the response. I'll be today.
1: Hey, Jimmy.
2: Four 1 3 dispatch, I'm clear. Dispatch.
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1: 131.
0: Complaint called back, says the deer got out of the roadway and he doesn't need a report. You can cancel.
1: 10-4, thank you.

0: Dispatch to 131 and 111 for the pack up to respond to 5750 South Lima Road between Pennsylvania Ave and Lakeville Road in the town of Livonia. It's going to be the Rising Storm Brewery for the commercial burglar alarm showing interior brew house motion on 11. That's 131 and 111 for the backup. 5750 South Lima Road to the Rising Storm Brewery for the commercial burglar alarm showing interior brew house motion on 11. Units respond to acknowledge.
1: 3-1 copies.
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0: Not at this time. Did you want me to give him a call?
1: Negative, it appears secure.

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0: 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See Charlie's on.
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1: 143.
0: And you clear the office if you respond to the area of my marker 39.7 southbound. It's just behind the salt mine. You'll be looking for the GMC 1500 color white that struck a deer.
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0: Can you respond on 180 Clinton Street, apartment 6, between Lacey and Hallvard, saw Hunter Hall had a report that his neighbor is possibly abusing his canine? 180 Clinton Street, apartment 6.

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0: 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I'll be 436 at Valley Road.
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0: 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Yesterday, we had a complaint at 68 Cottage Street, if you could recall that, please. 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

0: Curtis Richard Dansville, first page for your Civ, ambulance, Livingston County for the ALS, 9 West Jefferson Street at the Jefferson IRA. The 48-year-old male with possible stroke, 32. Curtis Richard Dansville, first page for your Civ, ambulance, Livingston County for the ALS, 9 West Jefferson Street at the Jefferson IRA. The 48-year-old male with possible stroke, 32.
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3: 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It's for the 5 Arch Bridge.
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0: Can you respond to the area of 61 East South Street? It's going to be the auto wash. Looking for a yellow vehicle that's disabled, blocking the northbound lane. He's okay, just blocking traffic. That's 61 East South Street.
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0: For Geneseo PD, whether it's disabled or what the issue is, there's a yellow two-door, shit looks like a Chevy Cobalt, pretty much right in front of UR Medicine there, right by the light. Traffic is moving around. It doesn't, I don't know if it's disabled or what the issue is.
1: Deputy DA3, we got another call on it, and we have TP on the way.
0: Received.

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0: Senator Special Level on your first page for your second email. It's a thumb status, Livingston County for the Mutual Aid, 22 Jillian Way off of Wildfire Drive for the 82-year-old male that fell in the shower, Purdy 4. Senator Special Level on your first page for your second email. It's a thumb status, Livingston County for the Mutual Aid, 22 Jillian Way off of Wildfire Drive, 82-year-old male that fell, Purdy 4.
1: Road in the town of Leicester. I'm going to be meeting with a Tiffany for an animal complaint. 2168 Perry Road, Leicester.
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0: Coach Victor Geneseo, first page for the unsigned Samuel in Livingston County Mutual Aid. 300 Laughlin Lane, the Brookside Apartments, one apartment 302. For the 82-year-old male, will be lower abdominal pain, priority 4. Coach Victor Geneseo for the unsigned Samuel in Livingston County for the Mutual Aid. 300 Laughlin Lane, the Brookside Apartments, one apartment 302. For the 82-year-old male, will be abdominal pain, priority 4.
1: First, 637. Actually, we're closer for the left assist. We'll take that if you want to take the other one, Genesio.
0: Okay, 87 will take the left assist. 688.

First Patrol of Bowen, your firefighter is looking for a lift assist 22 Jillion Way for the 83 Old Mill. 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

Bishop Geneseo, second page for the onset of Samuels, 300 Laughlin Lane for the priority 4. Bishop Church to Livonia, second page for your second ambulance. It's on status for 22 Julian Way for the priority 4.

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0: 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If you want to take 2962 out, just make 8-4-ALS, please.
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1: 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Median Brian for the discount not in progress. 5 2 4 3 Wheelock Road.
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0: por favor. 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
1: Yeah, 10-4, I'm just going to have to hold on to be here for a bit.
0: Different.

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0: 149. Charles, Tom Charles, 4743. CTC 4743. 39 at Follett Row. 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

0: 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Morning, can you please greet us a standby card for the Hemlock Fair? We're going to be dedicated.
1: Yeah. Are you 4-3, you're not making it?
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0: That's affirmative. Sheriff's Office complaint. 4626 Federal Road in the town of Livonia. Meeting with Teresa. Her credit card was compromised. 4626 Federal Road.
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1: 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Intersection of Murray Street and Williams Street. Going to be looking for a puppy that's in the road. It's an ongoing issue, gray in color. Color states it does have tags, but they didn't want to get near it. Murray Street and Williams Street.
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1: 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We'll be Lima Road and volunteer.
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2: 489 Middle Road in the town of Caledonia between Marshalline and Sylvan Court. Protect the welfare of Phyllis Hackett, 91-year-old female. Meals on Wheels stopped, and she's not answering the door. She's also not answering the phone for the daughter who's the complainant. 489 Middle Road.
1: 10-4 en route.

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0: finish the Georgia City just for your ambulance. 45 Alpine Lane, between Birch Lane and 3rd Lane for the 83-year-old female, back pain, priority 4. 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
1: Say that's a little bit 6139.
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0: 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Dispatcher Geneseo for the onset of ambulance Livingston County to Mutual Aid with ALS, 4277 Colony Drive off of Hamex Drive. The 55-year-old male, altered level of consciousness, priority 2.
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First Metro Dennis, video second page, for the onset of ambulance, 4277 Kelly Drive for the Priority 2. First Metro Dennis, video second page, for the Priority 2.

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0: The area of 7256 Webster Crossing Road in the town of Spring Water is being made road in Morris Road. For the 911 investigation, no answer on the call back. Brittany Brown from a previous 911 investigation. 7256 Webster Crossing Road.
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1: Yes, honey.
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1: Yeah, New York, King, George King, 3018, GK 3018, Northbound 6.
0: Northbound 6.
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3: Northbound and North Avon.
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0: Are you able to take a disabled vehicle on Birdsell Road at the intersection of Fox Hill Road?
1: 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Just to advise, there's property going to be left at this intersection. It will be picked up by the caller a later time today.
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1: 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Looking for the white Toyota Highlander that struck a deer. 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
1: 2781 Lakeville Road, it's going to be the Quickly's exit 9. Looking for the African-American male that was driving a white budget truck that was swerving all over the road and almost hit call around 390. He is now getting gas. 2781 Lakeville Road, Quickly's exit 9.
0: Copy.
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1: 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Location will be on the east shoulder. My location, I'll be clear.
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1: 143.
0: Mary Edward Boy, 4345, MEB, 4345. I'll be 436 at Frost Road.
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1: 149, dispatch. 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
0: Copy, 149, one in custody. 149, okay to open the air.
1: That's affirmative. You can cancel the other unit.
0: Copy, open the air and canceling backup. All units resume normal traffic on this channel. 143, you can cancel. Churchill, 143.
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0: A traffic complaint transferred from Genesee County of an oversized load escort that continued on. A white Sprinter van pulled out in front of him with a plate 89414 Nora David. Continued southbound on 63 coming into our county. It started at State Route 63 in Peoria Road.
1: Okay.

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2: Old Orchard Point and East Lake Road between Marine Point 74 and 76. Color states there's a white pontoon boat and it looks like the male is struggling to start the boat. Old Orchard, East Lake Road.
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0: Lincoln William Union 1989 LWU 1989 southbound 41.
1: Could be southbound at 41.

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0: 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Then responding to 9245 Woodsville Road with NYSEG.
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0: I'll be clear for my job. 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I'll stop off with him.
1: 10-4.
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3: 154.
2: Mary George King 7015 MG, K7015, northbound at 35.
3: Northbound at 35.
1: Six, eight, seven.
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1: 7-4. Dispatch 6-5-5. 5-5. Michael Donahue at your PD looking to do his check-in. 6-0.
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2: Dina says she's now going to be in the parking lot in a white Jeep Grand Cherokee due to her ex showing up at the PD.
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2: 25 West Ave, Apartment 6, meeting with an IVA, states her landlord shut off the water. 25 West Ave, Apartment 6.
1: Copy. Yep.

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1: 154 with Ontario.
0: Adam Young, 27768. AY, 27768, northbound 34.
1: Northbound 34.
0: One, two, five, dispatch, I'll be clear.
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0: 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It's going to be apartment B as in boy, in between Wheelock Road and River Road. Caller believes her friend Warren is having a mental breakdown. More details on the job. 2871 Jones Ridge Road, apartment B as in boy.
1: Dispatcher
0: 143.
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0: Can you respond with 161?
2: 161, dispatcher, I can advise.

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1: 10-8-0-7-8. 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Okay. Dispatcher 407. Just be advised, I have a call from 24 Elizabeth Street, Roxanne, stating her phone is in the residence, but new locks were put on. 24 Elizabeth Street.
0: Copy.

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0: I have a galley subject on the phone. He was looking for 400. Would you be level?
1: Just let me know 400. 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
0: That's it.

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So a 25-year-old female feels faint, party four. Finished measuring my mom's first page for your status ambulance. 11 Murray Hill Drive at the CNR, going to the first floor park. So a 25-year-old female feels faint, party four.

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0: RTC 153. 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
1: 44-3.
0: New York, 610-6278. 610-6278. B390 southbound, mile marker 40.7. The gear plate in the red Chevy Equinox.
1: Southbound at 40.7 with the red Equinox.
2: 154 to Session 0.
3: 154.
2: Barry David Edward 2489. I'm the E2489. Northbound 34.
3: Northbound at 34.

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1: 4382 is north of ice.
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0: Duty, 2 fire dispatch.
1: 2982.
0: 282 departing strong.
1: 282 departing strong.

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0: 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I'll be with Downlock.
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0: Probably 97 at short track at Oakland Road. I'm not sure if this is the tree they're talking about, but I'm going to get this one taken care of for the time being.
1: Copy, short track in Oakland.

0: 154, is that Sun Zero of South Carolina?
1: 15.
0: 417, Charlie Boy, looks like Ocean. 417, CBO, northbound at 36.
1: Northbound 36, South Carolina.
2: We'll be back to the coverage area headed north.
1: 3 wrecks.
3: 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It's partially blocking.
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1: 10-4.
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0: 154 to Sedge, sound zero.
1: 154.
0: Truck is placed on a semi-trailer hauling a bunch of cars on a rollback. I'll be northbound, actually southbound at 35.
1: Southbound 35 with the semi-hauling cars.

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0: from the Special Livingston County, the ambulance, 133 D'Angelo Parkway, between North Avenue, running off of North Avenue, it's in the Village of Avon. It's going to be under priority for medical while I'm activated with no contact. This Livingston County Unit Ambulance, 133 D'Angelo Parkway, address off of North Avenue in the Village of Avon. It's going to be under priority for medical while I'm activated.
1: I'm now heading over to 133 D'Angelo Parkway for the 90-year-old female, medical activation with no response.
2: Yeah.
0: Is that 80 from him?

0: Our special address, your first page on status, the ambulance, Livingston County for the ALS, as well as the mutual BLS ambulance. 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And a 60-year-old, reportedly not alert with trouble breathing and chest pain. It's a priority one.
1: 637 from outside Mount Morris.
0: 637 from outside Mount Morris.
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1: Lincoln John Tom 1228 LJT 1228. It's going to be Chandler by River Road.
0: Chandler River.

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2: Turn over 2894 Grand Street in Town Avenue off of South Lima Road for the tree blocking both lanes. And we'll contact highway in the meantime. 2894 Grand Street.
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1: 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I was not able to locate a groundhog.
0: 10-4-506, copy.
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0: Lima is out here taking care of it right now. I'm just going to hang out for a little bit.
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0: Across from 552, their identity are Mount Morris Road in the town of Groveland, the Salt Mine. There's going to be a cow that broke a fence and wandering around this area, Salt Mine.
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0: The Bank Trailer Park, 5502 Mount Morris Road, Lot 43, checking on 5-year-old Riker. Complaint was supposed to have her court order phone call, and no one's answering. The Mint Trailer Park, Lot 43.
1: And 4. 144, Special 10-0.
0: 144.
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0: Can I send a Jose subject from Lexapol through to your phone?
1: Sure. Dispatch, you can send it to myself.
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1: Thanks. Six five three.
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1: Over.
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1: Sorry.

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1: 146, Sheriff's Office.
0: 7299 Depot Road, Lot 18, meeting with Heather for the traffic complaint on progress.
1: Copy.

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1: 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Uh-huh.

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0: 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Be for a check to welfare complainant, noise mental health. Be checking on a Selena Leach. Failed to show for a priority appointment following a CPAP discharge. She has had a past suicidal attempt in 21 and was recently hospitalized with suicidal ideations. I'd like her checked on if you could cut. Reach out to the complainant when you're done.

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0: 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It's going to be Richmond Mills and Clay.
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1: 15A at the county line.
2: 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I'll be out at 6673 Groveland Hill Road on an attempt to serve.
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0: Like over on

0: 156, that should be clear.
1: 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Can you call in?
2: Never.

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1: That's right.
0: 10-4, thank you.
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0: 151.
1: Air commercial 23896 North, right? 23896 NF. It's going to be Lakeville at Lakeville, Portland.
0: Lakeville, Portland.

0: between Genesee Street and Chandler Road for the panic alarm from point of sale 1. Again, that's 156 and 161 for the backup responding to 3707 Rudolph Road, the Dollar General in New York, and between Genesee Street and Chandler Road for the panic alarm from point of sale 1. All responding units, please acknowledge.
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1: False alarm. Employee accidentally hit the button. We're just checking someone out. We're all set.
0: 10-4.
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1: For George Robert Union, 7635, contact to 2009 Chevy Silverado with the expired reg of July 17, 2026 to O'Brien Finley.
0: Copy, I'll be 10-0 with him in my hands.
1: 10-0 in my hands.

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1: 136.
0: Lincoln, Paul Henry, 8573, LPHV 573. The Lakeville Grove on the gray.
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0: 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And let me know, please.
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0: 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I'll eat 36 Alpha Greenway.
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1: 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Dollar General, 3707 Retzoff Road, B for the Paddock Club, indicating the post up.
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We'll be at 7200 Heath Markham Road in Lima.

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0: 146 and 151, if you can go along with them. My partner's on the phone with Frank Myers at 5129 East Lake Road, lot number 7. Say that there's a male and a female vertically arguing. That's a Lake Forest Trailer Park, lot 7.
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0: I'm sure she will.

Special 161 now one. Have an owl investigation for you at the Mint Trailer Park, 5502 Mount Morris Road. It plotted near lot 36. It's now an only phone. I can't call it back. It was a female talking on the phone with somebody. First heard about her dog.

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0: 10-4, I just want to advise you that Justin Ford did answer on a callback stating that Rebecca is there upset about NYSEG turning off the electric.
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1: Federal call.

0: 400 dispatch. On the 19th at approximately 0830, 34 Battle Street, if you could recall that, I'll be 15 by 1 at the office.
1: 10-4, male or female?
0: Male.

0: Vaughn put in, so I sent him.
1: That's fine. That's a 149 Sheriff's Office complaint.
2: 149-44-37.
1: The zone is tied up. If you can respond to 2656 Avon Geneseo Road in the town of Avon, it's between Abermill and Hogmeyer for the fawn that was struck. The complainant's going to have moved on, but it is injured in the driveway.
0: I'm just waiting. I can take that.
1: 10-4-149, disregard.

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1: David William White of Tom. 60 DWIT. 380 North Orleans is north of 6.
0: Northbound Route 6 with Florida.

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0: Possible violation of order, 40 Harper Parkway, meeting with Mariana. She has the male half contacting her in regards to her living situations, and it's only supposed to be about their child if they do have contact. 40 Harper Parkway.
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1: All right.

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1: 142.
0: 34086, 34086. And I'll be out at 2437 Tallman Road in Mount Morris.
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0: Good.
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0: Good.
1: Last name's gonna be green like the color. 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
0: 7/7/1989. 7/1. 20 US 130 Main Street for the 38-year-old male abdominal pains.

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0: Just confirming date of birth, July 7th, 1989.
1: That's affirmative.
0: 10-4. I have nothing with that birthday, but I do have an in-house with a male subject in that name, 425 of 2000.
1: Copy. I'm going to give you a 21 then. One, four, two, today.
0: 10-4.
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0: King Victor Sam 8692, KVS 8692, right next to the assault mine on 63.
1: Copy the assault mine.

First question, Monday, your email to Livingston County for the ALS, 22 North Church Street, upstream Massachusetts Street and East Street. I have a priority 2, 64-year-old with trouble breathing. It's a priority 2. Dispatcher 2, Monday, your email to Livingston County for the ALS, 22 North Church Street, upstream Massachusetts Street and East Street. Be on a 64-year-old with trouble breathing. It's a priority 2.

0: Jenny.
1: Number 34, Washington Street, the address between North Street and Main Street. 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That's Livonia, your ambulance, 34 Washington Street, the address to North Street and Main Street. Be on a priority 4, lift assist.
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0: 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Onondaga Hall, 40 Red Jacket, drive there to Mary Jemison Drive and Mount Morris Road. And that's going to be for the 17-year-old with an allergic reaction to priority 2. Special Livingston County for the ALS and the ambulance for now. 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To Onondaga Hall, room 208, going to 40 Red Jacket Drive. Between there, Jemison Drive and Mount Morris Road for the 17-year-old with the allergic reaction to priority 2.
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1: 293, you're on scene.

Dispatcher Denzel, your ambulance was water for the first responders. In the Johnson Trailer Park, 7571 Denzel, Mount Morris Road, going to lot number 7, between Kaiserville Road and Presbyterian Road, and that's going to be for the 48-year-old fallen. 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Dispatcher to Denzel, your ambulance was water, your first responders. 7571 Danville Mount Morris Road in the Johnson Trailer Park. We want a lot number 7, that is between Kaiserville Road and Presbyterian Road. Priority 4.

0: from the fire department, 8405 Piggott Line Road in Mount Morris, off of St. Helena Road for the fire alarm activation in the residence showing upstairs smoke detector. 8405 Piggott Line.
1: 10-4.
2: Automatic fire alarm activated 8405 Piggott Line Road, the address between St. Helena Road and the crossover road. The assignment will be on Ops 1. This is Special Mount Morris Fire Department. Monday for a pumper. 8405 Piggott Line Road, that is between St. Helena Road and the crossover road. Briefly automatic fire alarm activated.

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1: Go ahead, sir.
0: They did confirm the warrant, and there is description added to the job in regards to the mail.
1: 10-4, he's on the phone. I'll let him know.

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1: I'm Mars, acknowledges. Very special, careful one.

0: Let us answer 4-1 on Ops 1. Let us mention the car 4-1 on here, 4-1.
1: The 7's in route.
0: 427 in route.
2: Car 4-1 dispatch, are you calling?
0: Yes, sir, it was. Got a recall from the alarm company requesting to cancel the call.

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1: Just letting you know that the caller just called back saying that it's an accident and you can cancel, but if you can just continue for the report.
0: 10-4.
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0: All more space acknowledges.

0: or especially 4201?
1: Five two eight one, the fire dispatch. You can show us en route.
0: 5281, you're en route.
2: 4201's on.
0: Just making sure you copied you were back in service.
2: 10-4 copy. I'm almost there anyway.

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1: 144.
2: Can you create a warrant suspect CR and just stack that on both of us, please? And then let the jail know that I'll be en route with one male, and he will be staying.
1: 10-4.

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1: Have you 04?
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1: Not far.

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1: I just spoke with the homeowner. It was an accidental alarm. Sounds like he accidentally activated it and was trying to shut it down and couldn't do it.
0: 10-4.

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0: 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We'll be headed to Noise now.
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1: Northbound.
0: Northbound on 36, just passing noise now. Have a white Dodge pickup all over the road, passing people unsafely.
1: Yeah, me.

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1: Go ahead.
0: The vehicle got on 390 northbound. Do you have a good New York reg for it? Lincoln Victor, X-ray 5568.
1: Yeah, I'll be on my way behind if you want to hear your units on.
0: The first fish rolling for 2. Did you copy that traffic complaint?
2: Ten Chapel Street, meeting with Peter. There's somebody who set up a tent right outside of his office.

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0: 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On Frank Sam 7939, JFS 7939. It's going to be 28 exit 8.
1: 28 exit 8.
2: Calling 44 dispatch. Can you put me on that warrant, Sierra, please?
1: Top 4.
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Roger, 653. 653 and 1844, if you can go with him. 5 State Street, the caller called in reporting that he was going to become physical with the neighbors if they didn't stop making comments towards his wife. 5 State Street.

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